0: Do you like your Hallmark Christmas movies? You know, they do the holiday countdown right before Christmas. It's Zach Williams. Wait for me. A WBTL. I'm Wheeze. My husband loves the Hallmark movies, and I do too. And the last few years, so Hallmark Movie Channel has incorporated football fans. They've had different teams featured the last couple of years. Kansas City Chiefs were one. It was a touchdown Kansas City Chiefs story. And then they had another team. Well, I'm so excited. They have selected the Chicago Bears for a Berry holiday season this Christmas. I put the article up in the WBTL Evenings Facebook page. It's going to be titled Holiday Touchdown, a Bears Love Story. It's going to be the third movie in that series. I am so excited. Now, here's what I got to figure out, Hallmark. How do I get to be an extra in the Bears Touchdown, a Bears Love Story? Pretty exciting. So I'm going to be praying, how can I get in on that and find out where they're going to be filming? They're saying it's going to be ready for Christmas. So I better get working on that. That's pretty cool. You can see the details on the WBTL Evenings Facebook page. Hallmark Channel, here I come.
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8: Muggy Tuesday night, a low of 74 degrees. On Wednesday, sunny, 95 degree high with heat index values at 105 to 110. Stay hydrated out there. Thursday, back to 95 once again. 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

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We're glad you're here. 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

0: ever struggled with anxiety or panic attacks? It's Peter Burton, Where Would I Be on WBGL. I'm Wheeze, and I was thinking about that because Peter Burton, he talks about how he has a struggle with anxiety and panic attacks. In fact, he shares a lot about it on the Unfolding podcast. You can listen to that wherever you get your podcast. I really appreciated Peter being so open about it. There was a time in my life, decades ago, that I started struggling really bad with severe panic attacks. It was very debilitating, and I just would have friends praying for me. I had a counselor. I had my doctor trying to help me. I had a hard time sleeping. And it happened to be in a time of life where I was really stressed. My older sister had been diagnosed with pretty advanced cancer. And I guess my brain just started dealing with it in different ways. My body responded. I'm so thankful for the counselors that came in my life that prayed with me and that walked me through where I could find victory over those panic attacks. And I love what Peter shares about his journey with anxiety, all to encourage you. And I wanted to share that Peter's story and my story, because sometimes we go through something and we don't like to talk about it, because maybe the enemy lies to us and tells us it's shameful to talk about. But I'm talking about it because when we talk about it, we're reminded, hey, I'm not the only one. Friend, you're not the only one. I had victory over panic attacks, and I believe that you can too. Lord, I pray for my friend saying that that's me. I'm struggling with panic attacks and anxiety. Lord, would you come? Would you bring your peace and your victory in this area? In the name of Jesus, amen.
1: A grizzly bear attack in the Canadian wilderness nearly took Jim Van Steenhouse's life. As he was being flown out by helicopter, one question kept running through his mind.
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5: A very muggy Tuesday night, a low of 74 degrees. On Wednesday, sunny, 95 degree high with heat index values at 105 to 110. Stay hydrated out there. Thursday, back to 95 once again. For WBGL, I'm meteorologist Kevin Light.

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0: Caleb and John with Finished on WBGL. I'm Wheeze. I was just listening to Caleb and John, their Instagram. They were talking about that song. And it's based around this Bible verse, Philippians 1, verse 6. He who began a good work in you will carry it on to completion until the day of Christ Jesus. And I love that they said something along the lines that if you're in your story and it's not good yet, God's not finished yet. And there's something about that, because I love that it says in that Bible verse, he who began a good work in you. God is so good. Even when things are so difficult, God is so good. And whatever is going on in your life, remember, God can use difficult times for your good. And that doesn't make sense. I remember hearing that at such difficult times in my life, like even, you know, how's God going to use when my sister passed? But he used it for my good, to where I had to learn to trust him. And now I can relate more to others that have experienced the loss of a sibling. So I don't know what God is doing in your life. But just know, friend, he's doing something good, and he's not finished with you yet.
1: Snacks?
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1: Sunscreen?
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8: A very muggy Tuesday night, a low of 74 degrees. On Wednesday, sunny, 95 degree high with heat index values at 105 to 110. Stay hydrated out there. Thursday, back to 95 once again. For WBGL, I'm meteorologist Evan Lighting.

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Chris Tomlin on WBCL. I'm Wheeze. Emerson Day is a new mom. Gave birth to a son named Waylon. Love the name. In May. So congratulations to Emerson. Here's her song, No Smoke.

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Here's a steady place for you in the middle of it all. WBGL.

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Good things are coming, good things are coming. And never stop. I believe, I believe. 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

The way your morning goes is often the way your day goes. So let's set the tone with a shot of praise. 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I remember.

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0: The latest from Lauren Daigle, Let It Be a Hallelujah. I think that's one of my favorites from her. This is WBGL. I'm Courtney. It's time for Jesus and Jazz from John 10. Well, I was going to say John 10:10. That's kind of where I'm leading, but this is such a great chapter. And I don't know, I've just had a lot on my mind lately, just the way that Jesus leads and the way that it's easy for us to miss the fact that he doesn't lead from panic or anxiety or pressure. And this is what he said. He was revealing like what he's like. He said, I'm going to tell you the truth, as he always did. Anyone who sneaks over the wall of a sheepfold rather than going through the gate must surely be a thief and a robber. But the one who enters through the gate is the shepherd of the sheep. The gatekeeper opens the gate for him, and the sheep recognize his voice and come to him. He calls his own sheep by name and leads them out. After he has gathered his own flock, he walks ahead of them, and they follow him because they know his voice. I love that. And he's using real analogies. This was stuff that people at that time would definitely have understood. Shepherds everywhere around him. And he said, they won't follow a stranger. They will run from him because they don't know his voice. The closer we are and the longer time we spend with Jesus, the more his voice becomes the most recognizable over everything else. So then these people don't understand what he's saying, so he explains it to them. He's like, I'm telling you the truth. I'm the gate for the sheep. All who came before me were thieves and robbers, but the true sheep did not listen to them. Yes, I'm the gate. Those who come in through me will be saved. They will come and go freely and will find good pastures. And this is that verse that gets quoted a lot. The thief's purpose is to steal and kill and destroy. My purpose is to give them a rich and satisfying life. And then verse 11, to tie it all up, I'm the good shepherd, Jesus said, and the good shepherd sacrifices his life for the sheep, which he has done, and we are eternally grateful for.
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4: It's air you can wear. You step out and it just kind of hits you. It's almost like wearing another layer of clothing. That humidity, so sticky today. Going to feel like a 105 to 110. Clear tonight, lows in the mid-70s, and more of that same heat humidity on Thursday and a high of 94. For WBGL, I'm meteorologist Kevin Lighting.

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take. It's a new one called Safe, Valley of the Shadows by Michael Boggs on WBGL. I'm Courtney. I think that one's getting traction. I think you're liking that one. And we actually keep track of that. We actually care about what you're listening to here and if you're getting what you want to hear.

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1: Well, do your best to stay cool on this hot Wednesday. 95 with the temperature, 105 to 110 with the heat index. Clear tonight, lows only dipping down to the mid-70s. Sunny, hot, and humid Thursday, high of 94. For WBGL, I'm meteorologist Kevin Lighty.

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0: I believe that the reason that we can trust that God is making things well in our life is that he gave Jesus. I mean, that's the proof. He's like, you want to know if I love you? 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
1: Making well with my soul. 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
1: Hits you. It's almost like wearing another layer of clothing. That humidity, so sticky today. Going to feel like a 105 to 110. Clear tonight, lows in the mid-70s, and more of that same heat humidity on Thursday and a high of 94. For WBGL, I'm meteorologist Kevin Lighty.

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0: What's the first thing that comes to your mind when you think about the 4th of July? So many memories, maybe they're recent, maybe they are distant. What comes to your mind? Well, here's what Americans say comes to their mind first and foremost, and that is fireworks, of course. You would just expect that to be the case. Coming in secondly is grilling. Oh, that's fun. Maybe it's a little bit hot, but that's expected around the 4th of July. Family and friends, yes, that's important. Another one is the lake or the pool and patriotic music. So that's what Americans are saying. What comes to mind first and foremost when they think of the 4th of July?
1: If you're someone who talks to yourself, be sure you're saying the right things, okay? Hi, I'm Chuck Swindoll. Do you tell yourself of the glories of God? Do you remind yourself of the cost and the beauty of the cross? Do you give yourself a reminder of all the things you need to bring before the throne of heaven? Or do you grumble and complain? Compare yourself with others and defend, accuse and argue with yourself. Do you depress yourself when you talk to yourself? We hear a lot about being careful in choosing the words we say to another. Hey, let's remember to be careful in saying the right things to ourselves.
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0: WBGL, I'm Eric. Experts are telling us that one of the strongest contributors to human happiness is something very simple. It is feeling loved by others. Not success, not possessions, not even comfort, but it's connection. It's belonging. It's knowing that you matter to somebody else. And isn't that interesting? Because long before all of this modern research and studies and experts, the Bible had that pointed out in that direction. Jesus said in John 13:34, love one another as I have loved you. So you must love one another. So in other words, we're created not just to receive love, but we're created to give that, to live in it, to share it. And so maybe it shouldn't surprise us that when we love and are loved, something deep inside of us comes alive and we feel that happiness. God has designed us this way from the beginning.
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0: What's the first thing that comes to your mind when you think about the 4th of July? So many memories. Maybe they're recent. Maybe they are distant. What comes to your mind? Well, here's what Americans say comes to their mind first and foremost, and that is fireworks, of course. You would just expect that to be the case. Coming in secondly is grilling. Oh, that's fun. Maybe it's a little bit hot, but that's expected around the 4th of July. Family and friends, yes, that's important. Another one is the lake or the pool and patriotic music. So that's what Americans are saying. What comes to mind first and foremost when they think of the 4th of July?
1: Snacks?
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